0: Johnny Bergen from Greetings from Greaseland, Like I Want It. Before that, Lance Lopez from Wall of Soul, Love Hate Relationship. And he started that set. And The Hour with Greg Koch from The Finster. Finsterator. I'll get that right. Holy Grail.
1: 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I'm Sweet Mama D, and the Blues Rainbow is brought to you thanks to the support of Annie and the Orphans. 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

0: And that a cute little old song. Who will the next fool be? Alex Schultz from Think About It. Just before that, Daryl Nulich Band from Live at the Fallout Shelter, Tear Your Playhouse Down. And Tommy Castro before that from Can't Keep a Good Man Down, High on the Hog.
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0: Kelso Salim, along with Johnny Sacella from Live, Big Boss Man. Just before that, Jeff Strahan and Monkey Around from Monkey Around, Don't Get Too Low. Charles Brown before that, These Blues, and started that set with Johnny Mastro and Mama's Boys, Never Trust the Living. 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

0: 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And you just might be surprised to see just how many shows are coming up. Well, here's just a few. On Monday the 28th in Lahaina at Java Jazz, from 7 until 10, Andrea Walls and Chris McGee. And you know, they listed every style of music, from classical to folk. Tuesday the 29th at Maui Brewing Company in Kihei, 6:30 till 8:30, Funky, Groovin' Poetic Folk with Randall Rosebond. Wednesday the 30th in Kula at Ocean Vodka, 5 till 7, enjoy Jessica Stackpool. Thursday, October 1st already at Divine Wine Lounge in Kihei, 6:30 to 8:30, Will Robb with Smooth Saxy Saxophone. Friday the 2nd in Kihei at Mulligan's on the Blue, Rock and Country from 6 until 10 with Matt Del Omo Band, Tom Petty Tribute. And you know there's a lot more in Music Tonight. We sure want to thank the good folks over at Backlit Buddha Studios for helping with this great resource. 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

0: Beth Hart and Giovanna Messa live from Amsterdam, close to my fire. Just before that, Chris Duarte from Texas, Sugar Street Magic, My Way Down.
1: This is Sweet Mama D, and I would like to graciously thank both my underwriters, Karen Barrett and Annie and the Orphans, for underwriting the Blues Rainbow every Sunday afternoon. 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

0: Oh, yeah. True blues survivor, Joe Louis Walker. And that's the name of the album. I think it was 1993. Jimmy Thackeray before that, from Drive to Survive. Rub It On Up. Now, it's time for On This Day in Blues History. Perhaps. Sometimes it works, sometimes it doesn't. Just love when that happens, don't you? Well, let's see what we can do about it. Well, well, well. Oh, my goodness. I think I found the problem. There it is. Yay. Now we might even get sound. I don't know. Let's see.
1: On This Day in Blues History for September 27th, I am your host, P.W. Fenton.

0: Strangely, there is a glitch. So, it started, but it's not going to finish. So, we'll just have to move on.
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0: You're listening to Walter Trout from Live at Don Odell's My Brother's Keeper. Just before that, Mr. Sip from Mississippi Blues Child, Say the Word. Bobby Massano and Deanna Bogart before that. Welcome to Deltaville.
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0: J.P. Really from Grateful Blues, Loose Lucy. Just before that, Taj Mahal and Phantom Blues Band, Wild About My Lovin', and started that set and the hour with Little Ed and the Imperials from Slideways, Cold Side of the Bed.
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0: Doug Duffy from Souvenirs. If you axe, Jess, J-E-S, right, R-I-T-E. Just before that, Mark Hummel, Anson Thunderberg, and Junior Watson from Road Dog, Black Knights. And started that set with Taz Crew from Might Give Out, Nasty Turn.
1: Aloha, and thanks for joining me this afternoon for the Blues Rainbow. 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

0: yourself.
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1: This fighting is sure hard work.
0: It's hard work. Makes you sweat, doesn't it?
1: Yeah,
0: it does. Yeah, yeah, makes it. Woo! You know what? If you don't change, just even a little bit and you're back to the past.
1: Oh, well, thank you very much.
0: Yeah, you can just go walk out that door if you're not going to change.
1: Hey, you know what? I will. Don't dare me.

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Love me like you used to love me. You get 'em, girl. 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It is the only organization in Hawaii specifically for active and post-military females. Our goal is to unite, honor, and empower the brave women who have stood up and helped to defend freedom and our nation. 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I hope you enjoyed yourself. I know I did. 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Yes,

0: 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This is Crank It Up with Dylan this week and special guest Boston Pita. How you doing?
1: Doing great.
0: Dale. We got some good tunes for you. If you want to hear anything, we are taking requests. You'll get your request in with Pita at 808-242-5666. That's 242-KMNO.

0: That was "Where Did You Sleep Last Night" by Nirvana. Peter, where did you sleep last night?
1: My warm, comfy bed.
0: Nice. Me too. Next up, we have a nice, delightful little band called Rammstein.

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0: That was Rammstein. I'm trying to be like Peter. I think that's how he pronounced it. Rammstein.
1: What's that song even about, Dylan?
0: Well, from what I remember in high school was Du hast means you love me, you hate me, something similar. And I say no. Something like that.
1: Sounds about right.
0: Yeah. Thus is life. Alright, we got some Milky Chance coming up next. If you have anything you want to hear, it's 808-242-5666. You're listening to Dylan and Boston Pita over here from Boston on Crank It Up. Give us a call if you want to hear anything.

0: Sail. That was the name of that song. Sail by AWOL Nation. Before that, we had The Game with Milky Chance. What was your favorite song so far, PETA?
1: I'm still waiting to decide.
0: All right. Well, why don't you call us and give us your favorite song at 808-242-5666. That's 808-242-KMNO. This is Schism by Tool.

0: few different scores today would have been something good for me, but that didn't happen. You just heard Something Good from Alt J, before that Schism from Tool, and we here at KMNO would like to let you know the J. Walter Cameron Center invites the community to its Fall Resource Fair on Friday, October 16th from 4 to 6 p.m. in Wailuku.
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0: 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We're just playing you some music on it, so give us a call if you want to hear anything. We got some Fleetwood Mac coming up. They frequent the area, I've heard.

This is Crank It Up with Dylan and Boston Pita. You heard The Chain from Fleetwood Mac, and then Synergy by Tosh Fulton. Fairy Tale by Milky Chance, and this is Teardrop by Massive Attack.

4 a.m. text, I reply every time. Trying to get it in like I'm about to miss the deadline. Look, if we connect time, then we connect minds. And you tell me what I need to hear to reset mine. And you make me feel a weight out to the electron. Chemistry between us made me want to retake signs. For days and weeks, it's pills and peaks. You wrapped in sheets like Roman Greeks. We on the brink, on the sink. I'm in between, I still ain't blink. You pour your soul out that I drink. Yeah, and if you never test me, I never cheat. I got enough faith to be faithful to you. And if you're not around, I still save it for you. I'm sitting thinking, if you thinking about me, thinking of you. Yeah, I get asleep, then come in your dreams. You wake up, I'm the first thing you see.

0: drop. That was Marion Hill down. And we got our first request from Chase out in Kauai, the gambler.
1: What's up, Chase?
0: Dale.
2: Summer's Eve. On a train bound for nowhere, I met up with a gambler. We were both too tired to sleep, so we took turns of staring out the window at the darkness till boredom overtook us. And he began to speak. He said, son, I've made a life

0: right, that was Tame Impala. Before that, we had a request from Jason Kwai for The Gambler by Kenny Rogers. And you are tuned in to listener-supported Manao Radio, KMNO Wailuku, Maui, Hawaii, at 91.7 FM and streaming worldwide at manaoradio.com. 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
0: Our number here is 808-242-5666. If you guys would like anything, we have a nice playlist here that constantly evolves. And if you have any requests, let us know. But for now, we're going to put on some Cage the Elephants next. A few songs that you may never have heard of before, but if you want to interrupt that at any time. 808-242-5666.

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0: 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We got some Iggy Pop on the way. We had some Pink Floyd, and this is some David Gilmour, Pink Floyd, behind our voice now. 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

0: 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It was a request by Jamie. Thanks for listening, Jamie. The song was my pick, but the band was Jamie's.
1: For that, no one gets the best of you, Jamie.
0: Pete gets the best of me. And then we have some Beck coming up. We had Milky Chance, Where Is My Mind. That's a cover from the Pixies. We played some Pixies. We had some Blur in there. Song 2. Got some announcements we have to make as well. Manao Radio thanks Commercial Properties of Maui for underwriting this show. 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
0: Speaking of support, we got only two requests tonight. We had Adam from Kauai with The Gambler and Jamie and Haile Mailai with The Foo Fighters. If you want something, 808-242-5666. That's 808-242-KMNO. 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
1: Craig, I think we found one, man. A couple of them were explicit, but we're gonna go with Love Me. Hope he got the right one for you, bud.

Bach. The Killers, When You Were Young. We had a request from Craig in Haiku. Thanks, Craig, for calling us. We got a few more minutes out here. And if you want to hear anything, 808-242-5666. You'll talk to my buddy Peter and he'll set you up. And we'll get your song.

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0: We can't have PETA from Boston on without playing this song, although this was a request, right, PETA?
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Got some Tom Petty coming up next. Stay tuned.

0: All right, that was The Night Watchman by Tom Petty and the Heartbreakers live. This next one is near and dear to me and PETA's heart. Who is this, PETA?
1: I don't know. I think I might have met him once, but
0: I think I met him once, too. I think we met him together.
1: Yeah, I think you're right.
0: All right, enjoy.

0: All right, that does it for this Sunday's edition of Crank It Up from 5 to 8. Every Sunday you'll get either me or Peter, the Lockmeister. Next up is DJ Omni with Resonating Rhythms. So enjoy his. Thanks for coming on, Pete.
1: Thanks for having me, Dylan.
0: Thanks for all the callers. We appreciate the feedback and the requests. Keep them coming next week.
1: Dale.
0: Dale.

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All of our playlists are personally curated by our passionate and knowledgeable DJs. We also believe in doing all we can to support local musicians and the Maui music scene. At the end of the day, music is at the heart of everything we do. Big shout out to the hosts of Crank It Up. You've been hearing for the last 3 hours or so. Obviously going to change things up. If you don't know already, I am DJ E Omni. You are tuned in to Resonating Rhythms right here on Manao Radio tonight and most Sunday nights from 8 p.m. until midnight or so. In the last week, we had an equinox and a full moon. Lots of other things going on this week, but I hope wherever you are, whatever you're doing, you're feeling comfy tonight. Grateful that Hurricane Nolo skipped us this time, so we could fairly chill, although hoping that nobody lost too much in the fire last night in Oluwalu. If you've got anything to say, you want to get a hold of me here in the studio, let me know how the evening's treating you. The number is 808-242-KMNO. That's 808-242-5666. Once again, I am DJ E Omni, sharing with you conscious vibrations of one form or another until midnight tonight. Coming up next, this is another track from the Campfire Anthems EP that came out earlier this summer with Paul Isaac and Tubby Love. This one's also featuring Sierra Marin. The name is Plant Me in the Earth. Thanks for keeping it locked. Manao Radio.

All right, that was just Honolulu-based Ron Artiz, The Second and the Truth, with Set Me Free. Before that, we heard from Maui's own Marty Dredd with Pure Aloha. Once again, I am DJ E-Omni. You are tuned in to Resonating Rhythms right here on Mana'o Radio. Coming up next, Raz Tierra, So Irrational.

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1: That was just Brian Vaughn Austin, formerly singer-songwriter of Honolulu, currently facing some issues, but he's still with us, and yeah, happy to share his music. He's still making it. Before that, we heard from Alpha Blondie with Dictature. 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As I mentioned earlier, I am DJ E. Omni, or tuned in to Resonant Rhythms. We're 1/8 of the way through the program so far this evening. Coming at you next, this is Lal Mary, Give Your Light. Thanks for tuning in to Manaʻo Radio.

All right. That was just Noelani Love, formerly of Oahu's North Shore, currently residing here on Maui, with Follow the Light, the title track of the EP of the same name. Before that, we heard The Light by Mr. Chang, otherwise known as Kevin Chang, one of the co-founders of the band Kupa Aina. Once again, you're tuned in to Resonate Rhythms. Coming up next, this is The Luminaries, Move with the Light.

rocks pop up in my sight. I got to make some quick decisions. Should I go left or should I go right? I pray for God.

That was just Garish with his version of the Gayatri Mantra. Before that, we heard from Michael Fronti and Spearhead with See You in the Light. Gonna close off this hour with The Speed of Trees and Soul Echoes. Once again, DJ Yomni, Resonate Rhythms, Minotta Radio. Announce all the rest of the top of the hour. Thanks for sticking with us.

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You are tuned in to Resonating Rhythms right here on Manaʻo Radio with you every Sunday night. We are one quarter of the way through this fine Sunday evening. Once again, thanks to Hurricane Norlo for skipping the islands this time. Also want to let you guys know that Manaʻo Radio's major supporters include The Intuitive Home, LLC, Holden Now/No Robots, Mala Ocean Tavern, The Salem Family, Manawai Farm, and Lili Townsend and the Ministry of Fun. 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All support matters now more than ever. Once again, thank you for keeping it tuned with us this fine evening. If you want to get a hold of us here in the studio, the number is 808-242-KMNO. That's 808-242-5666. Without further ado, back to the music.

That was just Apache Indian with his 2004 hit, Om Namah Shivaya. Scary to think that that's 22 years ago already. Before that, we heard from Luis Perez and the Temple of Inscriptions. Coming up next, this is a bit, another Indian mix, a little higher tempo. This one's called Sarasvati Stepper. Stay right here, Manal Radio.

All right, that was just Resolution by the Thievery Corporation. Coming up next is a couple of bands we'll have here on Island about a little under 2 weeks. Of course, I'm mentioning Soja or Soldiers of Ja Army and Ookla the Mock, who will be opening. That's going to be on Friday, October 9th at the MAC, the Maui Arts and Cultural Center. So we're going to start off with a track by Soja off their album released this summer called Without Surrender. The name of the track is Lion. After that, Ukla the Mock and Love is Meant to Be Nice. Right here on Manawa Radio.

The clear jewel at the center changes everything. But if there's no wall,

0: All right, that was just Graham Ravello with The Center. Once again, before that, we heard from Ukla the Mock and Soja starting off that set. I am DJ E Omni. You are tuned into Resonating Rhythms right here on Manao Radio. Happy to have you with us. Quick PSA for you guys. The J. Walter Cameron Center invites the community to its Fall Resource Fair on Friday, October 16th from 4 p.m. to 6 p.m. in Wailuku. The free event brings together local nonprofits to help connect with essential, to help residents connect with essential island services. 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Everyone is welcome to stop by, ask questions, and discover available support across Maui. Once again, that's happening on Friday, October 16th from 4 to 6 p.m. in the J. Walter Cameron Center in Wailuku. All right, back to the music. Coming at you next, this is Jerry Leek. Begin by listening.
1: 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Don't try to identify the sounds you're hearing. Let your ears hear whatever they want to hear. It's all just sound.

all just sound, sound, sound. Just listen to the general hum, buzz of the world, as if you were listening

Thus, let your eardrums respond as they will to all vibrations now in the air. It's all just sound. There's no

All right, that was just Anees, A-N-E-E-S, with his new track, Repeat. Before that, we heard from Beatless and Love for the Sun. Started off that set with Zilver Zerf and Om Shanti. Once again, I am DJ Eomni. You are tuned in to Resonate and Rhythms. Almost halfway through. Again, you want to hear anything or let me know what you think? You can always give me a call. 808-242-KMNO. That's 808-242-5666. Kenneman at your next. More Indian fusion. This is Sina Vorjani with Milarepa. Manawa Radio coming at you. Thank you.

0: All right, that was just Queen Omega with Spiritual War. 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You are tuned in to Resonating Rhythms. We are halfway through, which means only two more hours to forest and musical star streams. But I hope to make those 2 hours the most enjoyable soundtrack that I can. In the meantime, we're going to go just a minute to your Hawaiian history moment before getting back to the music. So I hope you guys are enjoying your journey out there, wherever it may find you. That moon's still beautiful up in the sky. But without further ado, time for your Hawaiian history moment.
1: Mana'o Radio presents the Hawaiian History Moment. Aloha ia oe. My name is Richard Mickelson. We continue this series sharing Hawaiian history with Kai Ko'o, Rough Seas. The inspiration for these stories is from Bob Krause's Hawaii Maritime Chronology. Using his notes and sources, we have formulated this series to tell the story of Hawaii. It was over money that the latent enmity between Jared P. Judd and Robert C. Wiley became open. In 1847, Wiley blocked Judd's claim to $1,000 for services rendered during the Ladd & Company lawsuit. Judd was annoyed, and he expressed his annoyance by refusing to translate for Wiley during meetings of the Privy Council. Judd was fluent in Olelo Hawaii, the Hawaiian language, while Wiley did not understand it at all. Wiley retaliated by casting aspersions on Judd's competence as Minister of Finance. Wiley was further upset by Judd's use of bribes to get information against American Commissioner Anthony Ten Eck in 1848, and when Judd was impeached that year, Wiley spoke against him. When Judd was named to go to Europe on a diplomatic mission, Wiley sabotaged the mission by leaking Judd's secret instructions to British Consul General Miller. More Hawaiian history is available Tuesday nights at 8:50 p.m. on the Mana'o Radio Hawaiian History Moment Discussion and Digression Session with Dorothy Betts. Hawaiian History Moment episodes can be viewed on Buck Nicholson's and Story of Hawaii Museum Facebook pages. Mahalo to Eddie Tanaka and to Vince Esquire for playing the music behind the Hawaiian History Moment.

Beneath the forests of these sacred valleys awaits the riches and treasures of our ancestors' past. And their intention to our future is to embrace our Aina, to sacrifice the labors of our bodies to this great land of Ka'eleku. Mahalo e nā kupuna, me ke aloha palena ole.

All right, that was just Narco and Medicine for the People with It Is Written off the 2016 album Hoka. Before that, we heard from Joanne Shenandoah with Everyone Stand Up. Once again, DJ E-Omni, Resonating Rhythms, right here on Manao Radio. Glad you guys are enjoying the journey thus far. You want to say something you like, something you don't? Give us a call, 808-242-KMNO. Coming at you next, this is going to be Zikan with In Yola, or In Yolia. Here we go.

Damien, there was a time when you were an owl, but now it seems like it was all a lie, because your words have become as twisted as your conspiracy. Your language blinds you, and we see this pain the contortion of the mind has caused you, because we see the truth under your words. We are sick of the false accusations and myths.

All right, that was just the Wide Eyed Kids featuring Mike Love with Open Doors. Before that, we heard from The Hallucination with Sharpshooter off their album from 2025, Path of the Babyface. As a quick reminder for all you guys out there, the thoughts, ideas, and opinions expressed by our announcers, artists, or guests featured in our programming do not necessarily reflect the views and opinions of Mana'o Radio in general, its licensees, management, or volunteers. Mana'o Radio welcomes your thoughts and invites you to share by contacting us at 808-242-KMNO, that's 808-242-5666, or by email at inquiries@mana'oradio.com. Also, as a reminder, some of the programming may be inappropriate for young children. Some parental discretion is advised. Coming up next, once again, this is a new track from the Siberian-Mongolian fusion band Otiken. This is their newest single called Net. Enjoy.

Alright, that was just Honolulu funk band Goodfoot with The Long Stride. Coming up next is Gauri Lakshmi, Daughter of Nagas.

that you have given, I finish with it, Lord, because I gave the

Dershow, Navajate, sit down, Dershow, Pravartate, Gate, Gate, Paragate, Parasangate, Bodhis Faha, Bhagavan, gone beyond all Vishnanas, Buddha, knowledge in you and all of us, the wounded lost men, Tathagata to Garba, illusion, dropping samsara, falling in Statsuma Dharma, move to the karma, streams of consciousness, transmuted, carved to cut, quasars combust, dust, flickering divination. This is dependent origination, begin.

0: All right, so some of you may be aware that was No Kings by Earth to Eve. She just came out with a part two, so I want to play that for you guys. This came out on the 24th, so 2 days ago. Hope you enjoy.
1: Dreaming of Jeffrey.

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He ain't your prophet, I'm still in this belief he got in the office. 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How can you not see? I think that it's pretty obvious. It's good versus evil, not politics. Jeffrey Epstein, an accomplice. It's not about race, okay?

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You are tuned in to Resonating Rhythms. We are three quarters of our way through tonight's set. Hope you like what you've heard so far, and probably what's to come. Coming up next, this is Landon McNamara and his Slum Beach Posse with Kinue. But before we get that, a couple people we need to appreciate by letting you know that major support for Mana'o Radio is provided by the Cindy and Glenn Fry Foundation, Dowling Company, Backlit Buddha Studios, Harvitz and Tilly LLC, Pogampole Kitchens Hawaii, Broth Cafe at Alive and Well, Ka'a Napali Beach Resort, John Cadman's Baila Baila Studio in Maui Mall, and Sun King Hawaii. 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All support matters now more than ever. Hope you guys are digging. Once again, this is going to be Landon McNamara, Slum Beach Posse, Kinue.

The lobbyists get breakfast and discuss their strategies. And the newsman seems excited to report the killing spree.

All right, that was just Chuck Foster with What Are We Dubbing For? Before that was Wookie Foot with Long Way. Coming at you next, this is Avi Kaplan with his new one, Open Up Your Mind.

All right, that was just Baby No Money with Round and Round. Prior to that, we heard from Masala Dosa with Roots and Culture. Got two more announcements left for you this evening. And then more music to get you ready for Forest and Musical Star Streams coming up at midnight. But first, a quick PSA for you. Leilani Farm Sanctuary in Haiku offers volunteers opportunities for both one-time visitors and ongoing helpers. 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Also want to let you know that Mana'o Radio 91.7 FM Maui remains non-profit, non-commercial, and entirely listener-supported thanks to the generosity of community-minded individuals and businesses like Jim and Andrea Harris, Gil Brooks Computer Services, ProHearts Playhouse in Kihei, Tamora's Market, Tamora's Fine Wine and Liqueurs, Maui Coffee Roasters, and Commercial Properties of Maui. 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We're going to play a few political songs for you next. Make sense of them as you will. Coming up next, this is Jesse Wells, The Nerd Reich.

Balancing watches like horse, and BlackRock is back to his core, funding the

0: lies beneath the surface. Once you glimpse the truth behind the polite illusion, you are faced with a terrible choice. Do you speak or do you remain silent? If you speak, you disturb the dream. If you stay silent, you disturb your soul. This is not a simple dilemma. It's an ancient tension between truth and belonging, between authenticity and acceptance. When you speak, when you dare to name what others deny, you risk being cast out, and not always gently.
1: Gently, gently, gently, gently, gently, gently, gently, gently, gently.
2: All right, that was just IMA with Good Citizen. Before that, we heard from Rain McMay and God King Google. We started off that set with Ron Gallo and Peter Thiel. Got about three more songs for you guys. I will let you guys know that coming up next, this is Elele Tiana with Freedom. She will be playing in about a month, a little less than a month, 3 weeks, on October 16th at the Temple of Peace in Haiku, and on the 17th at a fundraiser in Hana for the dialysis center over there. If you want to hear a full interview with her, you can check out our show last week at the Manao Radio Archives. But here, without further ado, this is Elele Tiana with Freedom.
3: Chief Raga, alongside Jazz, Kaifiko, Tiana, Big Island Boss Stop.

All right, that was just Ebony Bones with Bread and Circuses, and Bread and Circus. Before that, we heard From the Green with Marching Orders off their album of the same name. One last song for you tonight, or half of it, before we get to... Actually, I've only got a minute left. I'm just going to leave you with a little bit of Gaudi. Babylon Has Fallen. Be with you guys next week. Once again, this is DJ Eomni. You're tuned into Resonating Rhythms. Stick around. Musical Star Streams with Forrest up next.

this morning. Cause I know Babylon is falling. The way them flex is so appalling. So take my warning, the most nice calling.

0: 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It's another four-hour special Maui edition of Musical Star Streams, heard every Sunday at midnight here on Maui into Monday morning. I'm Forrest, your host on the program. I want to remind you that I also offer and host the Blue Bus every Thursday 2 till 5 Hawaii Standard Time. 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Kick back and enjoy Musical Star Streams. 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
2: We interrupt this program to give you a bulletin just received from one of our naval units at sea. A large object traveling at supersonic speed is headed over the North Atlantic toward the east coast of the United States.
3: What were their clothes like? The men had clothes very similar to our Greyhound bus drivers. Very similar uniforms.

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0: 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We just heard Babel from the Electro Codes 1 compilation. Before that, J Boogie's Dubtronic Science. And we began with a Neither Here Nor There Society from the EP A Deck Without Pause. 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
0: So grateful that you joined me on this edition of Musical Star Streams. Remember, we're heard every Sunday night at midnight into Monday morning, a four-hour journey we call the exotic side of radio. Thanks for taking the journey. Hali Kau Kau is a community outreach service of St. Teresa's Church, a nonprofit feeding program for the hungry, homeless, and homebound of South Maui. They're located in the heart of Kihei, and they provide a warm, nutritious evening meal every day of the year with the help of their volunteers, who generously give of their time and cooking talents. 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Hali Kau Kau provides approximately 46,000 meals every year, and that number is always increasing. 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They're there to provide solutions whenever possible. 211. Is the number to call. 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

0: Musical Star Streams with Spirit Jack from the CD Sensicizer. We also heard Noise Shaper and the album The Signal, and the set open with Blue Tech and his featured release, Signs and Singularities. We'll hear more of it later in the program. 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
0: 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I'm Forrest with New Zealand's Pitch Black from their Ape to Angel release. 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
0: 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The playlist number for this program is 2634. I'm Forrest, with more music you won't hear anywhere else, beginning with Australia's Grey Area from the album And Then the Clouds. Atha will follow from his Escape Velocity. We'll hear Heath and Jed from their Between the In and the Out. And time permitting, we'll finish with D2B from the CD Snow on Venus. Musical Star Streams. Thanks for being tuned in. Here's Grey Area from the album And Then the Clouds.

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When the white eagle of the north is flying overhead, and the browns, reds, and golds of autumn lie in the gutter, dead. Remember then the summer birds with wings of fire flame, come to witness spring's new hope, born of leaves decaying. As new life will come from death, love will come at leisure. 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

That's really a drag sometimes when you're trying to play some sounds and like your strings slip off the thing up here. And like, we'll be having that kind of trouble all night tonight, but we'll just pretend there ain't no strings. So those borders not slip off. And we'll continue on with the thing that we recorded on our third LP, which is called Electric Ladyland. And it's a thing called Voodoo Child Slight Return.

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These supporters and many others are what allows us to share with our listeners this wide variety of commercial-free music right here on Maui and all around the world. Well, aloha, Maui, and our sister islands out there. Good morning, America. How are you? I am Southside Steve, and this is my show, A Brand New Day. A big mahalo to Lineage Restaurant for underwriting my show. You can get more information at lineagemaui.com. And the show is also brought to you by the Maui Humane Society. Maui Humane Society serves as a cornerstone of animal welfare for Maui County. Each year, thousands of animals find critical care, shelter, and new beginnings through the organization's programs and services, while families across Maui County benefit from the resources designed to keep pets healthy, safe, and with their ohana.

Well, thank you so much for tuning in this morning. I have what I feel is going to be a really good show for you. Got a few little themes going out throughout the day here. We're doing some opening songs, which we're starting with right here. I've got some, what else we got going on today? We have brand new day songs, our brand new songs. We have sky songs. We have turn songs. And just a lot of good music for you. So stay tuned, enjoy the show. Happy to be with you. Give me a call if you'd like, 808-242-5666. Let's get this party started. This is the opening. What Yes would use when they start their shows as I start a brand new day.

opening went a little over time, but that's okay. Southside Steve here with you on a Monday morning, September 28th, 2026. And way back at the top of the hour, we start off with Soul Vendors doing A Darker Shade of Black. We heard Yes. That was the opening excerpt from Firebird Suite. And that was a song that they would play just prior to coming on stage. Let's see, Randy Newman with Opening Race from Cars, the original motion picture soundtrack. Madonna did Open Your Heart. Heard from the Brian Jonestown Massacre with Open Heart Surgery. Flora Purim with Open Your Eyes, You Can Fly. Santana, You Got an Open Invitation. And then Daryl Hall and Joe Notes, Open All Night. Hey, we're open all day, all night here at Monotone Radio, playing music for you. And finish off there with Journey, Open Arms, from their Escape release. And I want to let you know that the J. Walker Cameron Center invites the community to its Fall Resource Fair on Friday, October 16th from 4 to 6 p.m. in Wailuku. 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And getting back into the music today, last night / this morning, we had The Harvest Moon. So I'm going to play one of my favorite Neil Young songs of the same title. And then some Sky songs.

First hour is done here at Monotal Radio with your host, Southside Steve. We went into Sky Songs after playing one of my favorite Neil Young songs. That was from Dreamin' Man Live doing Harvest Moon. That was back in 1992. What a beautiful moon last night and again this morning. Well, yes, it was the same moon. And speaking of moons and skies, we went into Red Sky because, well, there's been some beautiful red skies at Red Sky Night. At least for us over on the south side. Hopefully for you too. We weathered the storm. No pun intended. Stevie Wonder did a Ribbon in the Sky. We heard from Gary Wright doing I Am the Sky. Another song from Journey, Wheel in the Sky. And finish off with Jigsaw doing Sky High. Hi. Good to be with you. And you are listening and tuned to listener-supported Manao Radio. KMNO, Wailuku, Maui, Hawaii. 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

0: 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Let's see what's happening in the world today.
1: From Feature Story News in Brussels, I'm William Denslow. Counter-terrorism police have confirmed that the five men arrested near RAF Fairford in Gloucestershire are all British nationals from London, with their detention extended as investigators pursue multiple lines of inquiry. The arrest came after a farmer spotted three suspicious vans heading towards the base in the early hours of Sunday and called police, an intervention British Prime Minister Andy Burnham's praised. Investigators say they're looking at whether the plot may have been directed by a foreign state, though no conclusion's been reached. Ollie Barrett has more from Gloucestershire.
2: We heard from President Trump over the weekend saying that the Americans and the British had some kind of group under surveillance for some time ahead of these arrests here at RAF Fairford on Sunday. Police here are saying they don't want speculation about any kind of motive behind this attack at this point while they carry out their inquiries. But obviously an Iran link is going to be one of those lines of inquiry, given the fact that RAF Fairford here is used by the United States for some of its operations against Iran during that particular conflict.
1: India's opposition's demanded the government explain why foreign nationals held on suspicion of terrorism-related offences were released from prison after charges were downgraded to immigration violations. The National Investigation Agency, India's top counter-terrorism body, had initially been reported to be pursuing terror charges against the individuals, but has now filed cases under immigration law instead. Ishan Garg reports from New Delhi.
3: India's opposition party has got some fresh ammunition against the government because they're now raising concerns about the reasons why these foreign nationals were released from Indian prison. Now, the reason behind, of course, is the National Investigative Agency, which is the top body that investigates cases of terrorism. They have now filed their charges under immigration laws, while earlier reports suggested that when the arrest was made, the agency was framing terror charges against these foreign individuals.
1: Pope Leo is on the final day of his four-day visit to France. The pontiff's holding an interreligious gathering and delivering an address on the roots of European peace and unity. Ross Cullen reports from Paris.
4: The final stage of the pontiff's four-day visit to France comes after he met victims of clerical abuse in the holy town of Lourdes in the south of the country on Sunday. The Pope met privately with seven survivors after promising further efforts to reform the church following the global sexual abuse scandal.
1: The Dutch foreign ministers called Israel's decision to revoke the diplomatic status of Dutch officials in Ramallah as unnecessary, saying the Netherlands is now weighing its response. The row erupted after the Netherlands banned the import of settlement goods last week, though Britain, France and Canada have introduced similar restrictions without facing comparable retaliation. From bureaus worldwide, this is FSN.
5: With FSN Spotlight, I'm Simon Marks. Today, the campaign ad that speaks volumes about the crisis facing Republican candidates in America's midterms. If there was one state the party did not think it would have any difficulty dominating, it's Florida. And if there's one district there where at the start of the year they thought everything was fine, it's the one in Miami where Congresswoman Maria Elvira Salazar is seeking re-election. She won it with a 20-point margin 2 years ago. But now, with Trump's standing among Americans cratering, she is bailing on him.
6: Mr. President, some of your immigration enforcement efforts have gone too far. Be careful what your advisors are telling you about immigration policies. The same Hispanics who helped you get to the White House in 2024 feel betrayed today. You can be for immigration what Lincoln was for slavery and Reagan was for communism. I'm not talking about giving them amnesty. I'm talking about giving them a dignified life in this promised land. And only you can do that.
5: She's not the only one making 11th-hour efforts to separate herself from the president. Byron Donalds, hoping to replace Ron DeSantis as Florida's Republican governor, last week removed virtually all references to Trump from his campaign website, which is quite a thing, given that in 2023, he was one of the frontrunners in the race to become the president's running mate. If Republicans are in trouble in Florida, they may be in trouble everywhere.
1: The main news again. Counter-terrorism police have confirmed that the five men arrested near RAF Fairford in Gloucestershire are all British nationals from London. India's opposition's demanded the government explain why foreign nationals held on suspicion of terrorism-related offences were released from prison after charges were downgraded to immigration violations. And the Dutch foreign ministers called Israel's decision to revoke the diplomatic status of Dutch officials in Ramallah unnecessary. And that's the latest feature story news. William Denslow reporting.
0: Well, thank you, William Densmore, and the Feature Story News Report team, which is brought to you at 7 a.m., 12 noon, and 5 p.m. every Monday through Friday, thanks to the generosity of the team at Mercer Advisors, serving investors with financial planning, investment strategy, tax strategy, and estate planning needs. 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Well, looking at the weather, it is looking pretty darn good for this week. This is initially for the Kahului, Wailuku area. We're looking at the entire week of mostly sunny skies and highs near 87. It will be breezy. We got the trades kicking back in here. And I just looked, Hana looks pretty good today, at least for the week. West side looks good, south side looks good, so let's clear out the remnants of these storms, get our power restored, hopefully get the fire out there on the west side, and enjoy our island. And with that, let's get back to some music. So the name of this show is A Brand New Day, and I play this song from time to time, and I have some other brand new songs to go along with it. Not necessarily brand new, but with brand new in the title. And I'll shut up and play some music.

podcast, feeling good here on a Monday morning. Southside Steve here with you. And my show, Brand New Day, which I'm paying tribute to this 7 o'clock hour. As we start off with Sting doing Brand New Day off the album of the same name. John Mayall did Brand New Band. Then we heard Diana Ross, A Brand New Day, Everybody Rejoice. Rolling Stones, Brand New Car. And then we heard Demi Lovato with Brand New Day. That's from the Camp Rock 2 Final Jam Original Motion Picture Soundtrack. And I'd like to say mahalo to our major supporters, including Annie in the Orphans, Automatic AV Installation, Rodeo General Store, Rick Straney Ceramics and Glass, Doorway into Light, Shelton's Auto Masters, Island Auto Storage, Panatta's Restaurant, Temptation Tours, and Andy and Sarah Reidinger. 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Okay, a couple more brand new songs, as in title, not as in brand new music. I do have a brand new song coming up here in a few minutes, but let's finish off with these brand new songs with, where am I going here? How about a brand new Cadillac?

0: her kind of woman doesn't belong on any committee. Of course, I shouldn't tell you this, but she advocates dirty books.
1: Dirty books?
0: Chaucer, Rabelais,
2: Balzac.
0: And the worst thing, of course, I shouldn't tell you this.
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4: The man lived on my street. Let me tell.
5: No, I'll tell. She made brazen overtures to a man who never had a friend in this town till she came here.
6: Oh, yes, that woman made brazen overtures with a gilt-edge guarantee. To the golden glint in her eye and silver voice with a counterfeit ring. Just melt her down and you'll reveal a lump of lead as cold as steel here, where a woman's heart should be.

You are listening to Manao Radio here on the beautiful island of Maui. I am Southside Steve with the pleasure of playing music for you on Monday mornings, every Monday morning from 6 to 10. My show is A Brand New Day, and paying a little tribute to that title. At the bottom of the hour there at 7:30, we played Vince Taylor and his Playboys with Brand New Cadillac. And then we heard Van Morrison doing Brand New Day. We did a set of brand new items there. And then we went into Steppenwolf doing The Pusher. That was from Easy Rider. Phenomenal movie. And we went from pushing to picking. Tom Waits with Crystal Gale doing Picking Up After You. And then got a little silly there with a little tune from The Music Man. Pick a little, talk a little, peep, peep, peep, peep. That was a lot of fun. Sammy Hagar from his debut album, 9 on a 10 Scale, Urban Gorilla. And finished off there with Joe Walsh, An Ordinary Average Guy. And that's who I am. But lucky enough to play music for you here on the beautiful, wonderful island of Maui, because you are tuned to listener-supported Manao Radio, KMNO, Wailuku, Maui, Hawaii. 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I'd like to give a big mahalo to Lineage Restaurant for underwriting my show. You can get more information from their website, which is lineagemaui.com. And Manao Radio would like to thank Maui Humane Society for underwriting this show. When you foster or adopt a pet from Maui Humane Society, you make a lasting difference in the life of an animal in need. 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Learn more about fostering and adoption at MauiHumaneSociety.org. Okay, top of the hour here, halfway through the show. Let's just do a little mix of music here, and then maybe got another theme or two coming up. I'm not quite sure. I'm just kind of playing it by ear right now. So for your ear, here's some music from Leon Russell.

short, but the show's running.

Tim Buckley from Greetings from LA. Ah, welcome back. We have, where do we start off today? We started the 8 o'clock hour with Leon Russell doing Tightrope. And we heard from Elvin Bishop, the Elvin Bishop Group, Party Till the Cows Come Home. And went to the Isley Brothers, It's Your Thing. Then 10cc, The Things We Do for Love. Which should move us into Passion by Rod Stewart. If you have some good passion, then maybe you can die with a smile. That was Lady Gaga and Bruno Mars. But keep on living. You don't have to die. Well, we do eventually, but... Ah, I digress. And then Tim Buckley there. Get on Top. That was from Greetings from L.A. And let's talk a little bit about Maui County Mental Health Services, which the acronym is CAMHD. Not quite sure how that works, but it's Maui County Health Services. The Child and Mental Health Division of Maui County is offering free mental health services to eligible youth with severe emotional and or behavior challenges. 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And let's get right back into music. We were, what are you doing? From Get On Top to Get Off of My Cloud.

0: When you start to get confused because of thoughts in your head, don't feel those feelings. Hold them in instead. Turn it off like a light switch. Just go click. It's a cool little Mormon trick. We do it all the time when you're feeling certain feelings that just don't seem right. Treat those pesky feelings like a reading light and turn them off like a light switch. Just go bap. Really, what's so hard about that? Turn it off!
1: Turn it off!
0: When I was young, my dad would treat my mom real bad. Every time the Utah Jazz would lose, he'd started drinking and I'd started thinking, how am I gonna keep my mom from getting abused?

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0: Then you've only got yourself to blame. You didn't pretend hard enough. Imagine that your brain is made of tiny boxes. Then find the box that's gay and crush it!
1: Okay? No, I'm not having gay thoughts.
0: Oh!

Yes, churning songs for you here on a Monday morning at Manawa Radio. We started this set off with, where did we start this set off with? Ah, the Book of Mormon. Or actually, no, we started with Rolling Stones doing Get Off of My Cloud. And from there, we went to Turn It Off from Book of Mormon. Yes, from the original soundtrack from the Broadway production, which just became the 9th longest running Broadway show of all time. Congratulations, cast. Norah Jones did Turn Me On. Tyrone Davis, Turn Back the Hands of Time. We heard from Loverboy doing Turn Me Loose. Bob Seger and the Silver Bullet Band, Turn the Page. A very nice live version of that. Emerson, Lake and Palmer, Still, You Turn Me On. And finish off there with the Birds doing Turn, Turn, Turn to Everything There Is a Season. And it's a season for listening to Manawa Radio all year round, because you are tuned to listener-supported Manawa Radio, KMNO, Wailuku Mai Hawaii. 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

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It's a lot of fun here at Monotoa Radio. You get to play music for people. Not very little I can think of is better than that. And let's get to some Have songs. It's Pink Floyd, Have a Cigar.

Well, let's see if lightning does strike again. Sussex Steve here with you at Monotto Radio. Getting close to the end of my show here. Bill Best with an extra extravaganza will be joining you at the top of the hour. He's getting ready for his show, so please stay tuned for that. In the meantime, we start off the 9 o'clock hour with Pink Floyd from Wish You Were Here doing Have a Cigar. And we heard from Bonnie Raitt, Have a Heart. Elvin Bishop, Have a Good Time. AC/DC, Have a Drink on Me. Rod Stewart, Have I Told You Lately? And then Creedence Clearwater Revival, Have You Ever Seen the Rain? And with rain sometimes comes lightning strikes. That was Lou Christie. And let's see, where am I going now? Ah, it is time. We're running out of time, but it is time for Foodland's Give Aloha Annual Community Matching Gifts Program. 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We did Harvest Moon a little bit earlier from Neil Young. Let's just hear from Harvest, since it is harvest time.

Well, I thought there'd be a fitting song as I end my day here at Manao Radio, but I'll be back next Monday. In the meantime, we listen to Neil Young doing Harvest. I pulled that off the Decade release. We heard Tintin, Toast and Marmalade for Tea. Los Bravos, Black is Black. And, of course, from The Sound of Music, So Long, Farewell, Auf Wiedersehen. We'll see you later. Manao Radio is grateful to our past and present supporting listeners and underwriters, including Gail Lewis, Marvin and Fran Buchanan, John McGraw, Mackay Power Systems, Paia Bay Coffee and Bar, and many more. 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And once again, I'd like to thank my underwriters, Lineage Restaurant. 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You can get more information at lineagemaui.com. And this show has also been underwritten by the Maui Humane Society. One of the many programs offered by Maui Humane Society is the Beach Buddies. This program gives visitors and kama'aina the opportunity to spend a day hiking or at the beach with a shelter dog. These outings help dogs relax, show off their personalities, and make meaningful connections with potential adopters. If you'd like more information, visit MauiHumaneSociety.org. All right, as I said, CTV is not coming in today. You've got the extra extravaganza of Bill Best joining you at the top of the hour. In the meantime, some big bad voodoo daddy with a different so long, farewell, goodbye. See y'all next week. Remember, good thoughts, good words, good deeds, and may your greater angels prevail. Have a wonderful week, everybody.

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Also underwriting the big show, DeKine Paints at 250 Alamaha Street in Kahului, a local family-owned business offering Benjamin Moore paints and free home job site delivery. 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Otto, a robot who wants to be a real human being. 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I'm Bill Best, and this is Annie Lennox.

You know, where people play games with the night. God, it was too hot to sleep. I followed the sound of a jukebox coming from up the levee. All of a sudden, I could hear somebody whistling from right behind me.

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1: Oh, this is sure stirring up some ghosts for me. She said there's one thing you gotta learn, is not to be afraid of it. I said, no, I like it. I like it, it's good. She said you like it now, but you'll learn to love it later.

the Neville Brothers, River of Life, Robbie Robertson with Somewhere Down That Crazy River. That from Songs About Love, Classics, I don't know, because that's also from another album by Robbie, but it's not given notice here. River of Life, Neville Brothers, Robbie Robertson, and Annie Lennox starting it off with a Talking Heads tune. I believe she came out with an album from that very release, and Take Me to the River, just one of our favorites from Talking Heads. Bill Best here with an extra extravaganza, even bigger than before. In fact, the biggest radio station anywhere in the whole world. Okay, so much for bragging. The J. Walter Cameron Center invites you to their Fall Resource Fair. That's still a ways away, October 16th. That's a Friday from 4 to 6 p.m. in Wailuku. 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J. Walter Cameron Center, they've been around for a good long time, proving their worth, and I value their assistance wherever and whoever they can provide it to. Hope you're enjoying the show so far, all 15 minutes of it. I take you down the river. Do some river rafting here on KMNO, Mana'o Radio. You should recognize this next voice.

Music from Sufjan Stevens on KMNO and The Hidden River of My Life. And from the album The Greatest Gift on Mana'o Radio. Before that, we heard from The Deer Hunters, spelled D-E-A-R, The Deer Hunters, and The Lake and the River. And that along with Joe Cocker, Many Rivers to Cross, from his Sheffield Steel release. And I'm Bill Best, trying to dig up tunes from my very own collection that I either have not heard from anywhere, but from my collection. And hopefully you're enjoying what I'm discovering in my musical collection. And many thanks to those who make it all possible. I don't need to mention their names. You know who they are. Maybe not people like Sufjan Stevens and The Deer Hunter, which I don't think either of those made the hit list, which is now produced by AI, I understand. And anyway, I'm just trying to take a little river raft down this crazy river, and that's what I'm doing. That along with reminding you of various events and opportunities. Leilani Farm Sanctuary in Haiku offers volunteer opportunities for both one-time visitors and ongoing helpers. The 8-acre farm is home to more than 300 rescued animals living among tropical gardens. Volunteering at Leilani Farm Sanctuary is a simple way to lend a hand, spend time with friendly farm animals, and sounds like fun too. So I mean, you hang out with animals, and yeah. Anyway, if you have an animal or ever did, you know what I'm trying to talk about. Whether you can assist just once or set up a regular schedule, volunteers are always welcome at Leilani Farm Sanctuary. And if you'd like to arrange a visit or sign up to help, you can send an email to info@leilanifarmsanctuary.org. Simple. Simple as that. And you'll be doing a good deed. And when you do a good deed with animals, they let you know. Of course, you know, more ferocious animals, yeah, wolves and lions and such, you might be careful. And, of course, it's best not to associate with animals while you're driving. So I'm making no headway here, so let's go beyond and back on the river with Bob Weir on Mana'o Radio.

Music on Manaʻo Radio, KMNO, Wailuku, Maui, Hawaii. And we heard from Pete Townsend, and The Sea Refuses No River, that from his album All the Best Cowboys Have Chinese Eyes. The Sea Refuses No River. Pete Townsend of The Who. And we also heard from Ladysmith Black Mambazo with River of Dreams, and that from their album Heavenly. Joni Mitchell with her song River, that from Blue, 1971. And Bob Weir of the Grateful Dead from his album Blue Mountain and Only a River. On Manaʻo Radio, Bill Best here with an extraordinary. And thanks to Chris, DJ CBD, I believe it is. And thanks to those who make it possible for him to do his thing, and likewise so many. As we are volunteers, we're not doing it for the money. We love.

0: 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And they've been there, not in the same location, for a great long time. They even framed some of my stuff years ago during my personal renaissance. 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And let's see, what else can I tell you? I've told you enough. We're going to go back and how about some comedy? Let's take a comedy break. 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
1: I tell you, it's crazy. Only one of my buddies had to get married. You know what I'm talking about? Yeah, he kind of had to. We didn't mind him getting married. You know, we just don't want him to have a kid because he's so stupid. We knew his kid's going to be dumber than dirt. Bless his heart. It's not his fault. His whole family's stupid. He can't help it. They got a stupid gene they got to cut out. Just how dumb he is. One time he's riding my car, and I flipped on the turn signal, and he just went, "What's that clicking noise?" "Hey, in your car is making like a clicking noise." "You're an idiot." So I spot, like I said, his parents are stupid. They named him J.B. That's my buddy's name. Only J and a B, don't even stand for anything. That's it, J.B. So when he's 16, he tried to apply for his driver's license. He didn't want them to think that J.B. stood for anything. On the application, he wrote J only, B only, Stewart. It came back, Jonely, Bonely, Stewart. I swear. He was going, "Look at this, Henry! Jonely, Bonely, Stewart." "Shazam, man! What's that clicking noise?" We still call him Jonely, too. And people always go, "How'd he get that name?" We're like, "Oh, we'll tell you." This is how dumb he is, too. You know, on Star Trek, where it says, "To boldly go where no man has gone before," Jonely thought boldly go was another planet. I swear, watching it one night as kids, Joan just looks over and goes, "When they going to boldly go?" "What did you just say?" "They ain't never been to boldly go." "Why don't we hang out?" That's Joan the Bonely from Boldly Go. I can't make that up. I am not that smart. He is that dumb and he's a daddy. He's dumb, but he's a great hunter. The way he hunts is dangerous. He'll go, "Man, if it moves, just shoot it." He'll go like, "Got him, Zeke. Zeke." Zeke's last words were like, "What's that clicking noise?"
0: Henry Cho on KMNO, Mana'o Radio, taking a comedy break. We all need one. And I'm Bill Best, sitting in for Chris. DJ CTB, is that what it is? I don't think he should be embarrassed about his name. Chris is a perfect

really good name, except that you probably have to remind people there are two S's. I assume there are two S's. I just don't know Chris that well. But nevertheless, he and so many of us, all of us, are volunteers, and we're glad of it. And I hope you're glad with the music and the comedy that that I'm playing. Trying to figure out these newfangled gadgets, 'cause I'm very, very old. It's good. That's a good excuse, you know, for doing anything. Is hey, would you help me with this? No, I'm sorry. I'm very, very old. And people go, oh, okay. Well, that makes sense. So, what else? How about a few cartoons with Paul and Linda starting it off? Backseat of my car on KMNO.

as a group named after a well-known dishwashing liquid. I could be wrong on that. That was Dishwalla, Counting Blue Cars, Gary Numan with his classic captured live, Cars and Backseat of the Cars. I had forgotten to remember that one. Paul and Linda McCartney on KMNO, and I know some people are going scratching their heads, maybe. I don't know any of these songs. Well, listen to What You've Been Missing on KMNO, and I don't mean to say that all these songs are unknown, but most, if not all, from my personal collection, which I've been gathering as a DJ for 9 1/4 of a century. And so hope you're enjoying what I'm discovering in my collection. And something to have to do with cars, and you know, I like to do themes, and so I thought I'd do some cartoons. Just to remind you, Manawa Radio's major supporters include the Intuitive Home, LLC, Holden Now, /No Robots, Mala Ocean Tavern, the Salem Family, Manabai Farm, and Lily Townsend and the Ministry of Fun. 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I'm Bill Best, sitting in for Chris. C-Day, CBD, something, CD, DVD, what is it? I better check it out here. That's CD, DJ CTB. I almost got it right. DJ CTB. I know him as Chris, right? So, Bill Best here, usually on Wednesday and Friday midday from 10 till 2 with my strange blend of well-known songs and weird stuff. And so let's continue on with a few more cartoons, starting off with Jude Cole, Start the Car.

0: Jimmy Fallon on KMNO Manao Radio. Good to be with you. I'm Bill Best, sitting in for Chris. I know him as Chris. And his real name is DJ CTB, I understand. I don't understand it. Some people, they accuse me of making up my name. But I have to remind them that's two L's, not one. Okay. Make that very clear as we continue on, kind of cruising through the day. I played a few cartoons there. And then working at the car wash. That was, the car wash for peace was Jimmy Fallon. Jim Croce working at the car wash, and Jude Cole start the car. It's all about the car. And coming up, it's all about the cruising, which people do, especially on the weekends. And so we like to keep you on top of what's going on, what's coming up, what's happening around the Valley Isle. I'll be back with more of the Extra Extravaganza.
1: 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Chris McGee and Andrea Walls. And you know you're going to see a lot more when you check out Music Tonight. 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

And Lucy and Ramona were trying to figure out if he was gay. The three of them were standing, staring at each other, when the light behind them

is 22. Sam was a native of the Arizona desert, but he split when he was slated for some governmental make-work

Dixie Dregs on KMNO, Mono Radio. And that from their album Free Fall shows the band falling from a plane. And that from, let's see, Free Fall and Cruise Control, the name of that tune. Michael Nesmith before that from his Infinite Tuesday release. And cruising. 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And we thank you for listening and appreciating what we're attempting to do. It's always on the edge. And I'm Bill Best, sitting in for Chris and his show, and I'm thankful to be able to do it, as I'm usually here Wednesday and Friday, and I will be this week and then again next week on Chris's show, just sitting in. And while I do that, because it's so relaxing, how about something from Eric Johnson, Cruising the Nile on KMNO.

Cruising the Nile with Jack Falk Project. And before that, let's see, Cruising the Nile and the Dark Jack Frost Project. That was, Cruising the Rainforest. And before that, Eric Johnson with Cruising the Nile. Then Dixie Dregs, Cruise Control, Home Free with Cruise, and Michael Nesmith, Cruising on KMNO, Mana'o Radio, coming to you from Wailuku, Maui, Hawaii, at 91.7 FM, streaming.

0: men arrested on suspicion of plotting an attack on RAF Fairfoot, a military base in Gloucestershire used by long-range American bombers. The men, all British nationals from London in their 20s, were detained in the early hours of Sunday after armed officers stopped three vans near the airbase. 85 homes in the nearby village of Welford were evacuated, while army bomb disposal teams examined the vehicles. Police say the suspects remain under investigation and that strict bail conditions will be imposed. Ollie Barrett reports from Gloucestershire.
1: This is hugely surprising news to see these five men being released on bail. Police say they've been through extensive interviews and insist they remain under investigation. They also say that their whereabouts will be monitored. There will be strict conditions for their bail as well. But it certainly does call into question the exact nature of the event that unfolded just next to the RAF Fairfoot base here in Gloucestershire, where I am today.
0: US President Donald Trump has told Fox News he's not ruled out further military strikes on Iran before the November midterm elections. Iran's army chief has responded by saying the Strait of Hormuz will remain closed while Tehran faces what he called economic warfare from Washington. The remarks come after President Trump rejected an Iranian proposal to reopen the waterway on Saturday, with both sides trading accusations over who controls the strategic shipping lane. From Washington, Nick Harper reports.
2: Donald Trump throughout has been putting forward mixed messages, suggesting that he might be willing to return to negotiations, but also suggesting that he's really not in a hurry to do so. And some reports coming through US media over the course of the last few days that he is weighing up a return to a military campaign, so bombing Iran, potentially in the coming weeks, maybe after the midterm elections in November. So those mixed messages make it very hard to pass the details.
0: The United Nations Security Council is meeting on Monday to discuss settler violence in the West Bank and the occupied Palestinian territories. The issue has featured prominently in speeches at the General Assembly over the past week. Our UN correspondent Mitch McCann reports from New York.
3: This is a topic that has been spoken about in many leaders' speeches in the last week. Israeli Prime Minister Benjamin Netanyahu actually played down the violence in his address, essentially blaming it on what he called 150 juvenile delinquents. And he suggested that international criticism of what was happening there was an obsession. So something to keep an eye on this morning in New York.
0: From Bureaus Worldwide, this is FSN.
4: With FSN Spotlight, I'm Simon Marks. Today, the campaign ad that speaks volumes about the crisis facing Republican candidates in America's midterms. If there was one state the party did not think it would have any difficulty dominating, it's Florida. And if there's one district there where at the start of the year they thought everything was fine, it's the one in Miami where Congresswoman Maria Elvira Salazar is seeking re-election. She won it with a 20-point margin 2 years ago. But now, with Trump's standing among Americans cratering, she is bailing on him.
5: Mr. President, some of your immigration enforcement efforts have gone too far. Be careful what your advisors are telling you about immigration policies. The same Hispanics who helped you get to the White House in 2024 feel betrayed today. You can be for immigration what Lincoln was for slavery and Reagan was for communism. I'm not talking about giving them amnesty. I'm talking about giving them a dignified life in this promised land. And only you can do that.
4: She's not the only one making 11th-hour efforts to separate herself from the president. Byron Donalds, hoping to replace Ron DeSantis as Florida's Republican governor, last week removed virtually all references to Trump from his campaign website, which is quite a thing, given that in 2023, he was one of the frontrunners in the race to become the president's running mate. If Republicans are in trouble in Florida, they may be in trouble everywhere. With FSN Spotlight, I'm Simon Marks.
0: Our main news again. Counter-terrorism police in Britain have released on bail all five men arrested on suspicion of plotting an attack on RAF Fairfoot, a base in Gloucestershire used by long-range American bombers. US President Donald Trump says he's not ruled out further military strikes on Iran before the November midterm elections. And the UN Security Council's meeting to discuss settler violence in the West Bank and the occupied Palestinian territories. That's the latest feature story news. Kate Fisher reporting.
6: Thank you, Kate. I'm Bill Best. If you haven't met me, I'm right here. In the middle of the sea.

and beautiful Maui. We've been affected by the storms, if you're listening to Manawa Radio elsewhere, but somehow I feel very grateful that our neighborhood wasn't inundated, and some people were forced to evacuate, and that didn't happen where we live, but we packed anyway. We did. We made bags of stuff you're supposed to carry, and a good idea to find out more. And I don't know what you could do about the temperatures. Right now it's 90 degrees in Kahului, and we can expect sunshine. North-northeast winds, 9 to 14, gusting up to 18, and more breezy conditions overnight. Easterly winds around 13 by Tuesday, and what else can I tell you? Mostly sunny, Wednesday, Thursday, Friday, mostly sunny, and isolated showers on Saturday and Sunday. So that's a look at the week ahead, and as usual, temperatures in the mid-80s during the day, mid-70s, but today 90 degrees, so enjoy it while you can, if you're a sun worshiper, that is. If not, well, do what you can to stay cool, man, and if nothing else, you know you're cool if you're listening to KMNO, Manao Radio. I've got a few for the Coots and Codgers who are listening. I know you're listening because very often people come, oh, I love that. And it was Doris Day or something. And anyway, I think they were mistaking me for Dr. B, who's usually here at before the crack of dawn on Wednesday mornings. And then I come in after him, and we're glad to have him in our company, and a number of others who have reached their reclining years, and we do have some reclining chairs, so help those who need it. And music for the Coots and Codgers, starting off with... what do I have here? Oh, yeah. That's right. I get so far ahead of myself that I forgot what I was. Luckily, I jotted all down. And the Beatles with Old Brown Shoe on KMNO. Manao.

old soul, Stephen Marley on KMNO. Before that, Love. Remember Love? Needle. I didn't either. And but some great music at the time. I owned one of their albums. Used to buy albums. And that was called Old Man. Before that, Nils Lofgren with New Holes in Old Shoes and Old Brown Shoe from the Beatles. All coming at you on KMNO. I meant to mention, if you're interested, that 5 days a week, Monday through Friday, 7 a.m., 12 noon, and 5 p.m., we like to bring you the feature story news report, not just you, all of us, and that as well as the weather. And I did that just a little bit ago. 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All right, and many thanks to Cindy and Glenn Fry Foundation, Dowling Company, Backlit Buddha Studios, Horovitch and Tilly LLC, Pogan Pole Kitchens, Hawaii, Broth Cafe at Alive and Well, Kaanapali Beach Resort, John Cadman's Balea Studio, and Sun King, Hawaii. Many thanks to all of you, and that for their support of worthy projects. I know there are people who are very skeptical these days, you know, and maybe for good reason, but I can guarantee I wouldn't be here if there was reason to doubt that we are a nonprofit. And I've been with the station for, like I say, a quarter of a century, something like that. I can barely speak now. That's how old I am. But that was kind of cool. Stephen Marley, and I probably played that once on the radio. I just kind of collect tunes. And forgot about that one, Old Soul. And a few more tunes for the Coots and Codgers. I include myself in that category. And this is the Everly Brothers.

Sorry about dead air here. I've got an uncooperative set of headphones, and they're not giving me the cooperation I would expect. So, what have we been listening to? Loggins and Messina, of course. Your Mama Don't Dance. David Lindley, Your Old Lady, and the Everly Brothers, When I Grow Too Old to Dream. That would be serious, I would think. And in the meantime, what else can I tell you? It's about 12:35 or so, and I think I'm going to take this opportunity. Oh, here we go. All these new fangled gadgets. And this one's being very uncooperative, so I'm just going to get back to the music. And TV on the radio, KMNO radio.

That's all. But more to come here on KMNO. Bill Best here with an extra extravaganza, usually on Wednesday and Friday midday. But I get to sit in for Chris today and next Monday as well. So I feel honored, and it gives me a chance to kind of stretch out with my collection, which is fun to do because I always come across albums and songs that I forgot to remember. So, who was that? TV on the Radio, and following that, I don't see Mott the Hoople. No, the computer's not keeping track. I always think at this time, it kind of seems like the computer is taking a lunch break. It's too much of a coincidence that it doesn't do quite what it should do, which is track all the songs that we play. So I have my suspicions. In the meantime, I've got more music as we head to the top of the hour. And this is one of those groups that I forgot to remember. The Buggles on KMNO.

Okay, everybody, it's time for a little sing-along, but just for you guys out there, all right? This is called Sensitive New Age Guys, and wherever you are right now, riding in your car or lying on the beach with your Walkman on, please sing along on this song. It'll help you with your male bonding kind of thing. And to help you, I've rounded up every sensitive guy I could find in New York City tonight. So you just sing along with them, please. Don't be shy.

0: That red meat is disgusting. Who's into UFOs, channeling, and dusting? Who believes us when we say we've got premenstrual syndrome? Who doesn't know who plays in the Seattle Kingdom? Lots of guys don't know who plays in the Seattle Kingdom. Guys not into brutal, violent contact sports. Why? Let's ask these sensitive guys right here. Hey, guys. Do you know who plays in the Seattle Kingdom? Who likes music that's repetitious?
1: Sensitive new age guys.
0: Who likes music that's repetitious?
1: Sensitive new age guys.
0: Who's concerned about your orgasm? Hey, wait a minute. You guys said you'd help me out on this song.
2: Yeah.
0: What's going on?
3: Well, we're sensitive, Christine.
4: But not that sensitive.

0: I could tell a lot of you guys out there really hated this song. Not all of you sang, but a lot of you did because it was a sing-along and you didn't want to hurt my feelings.
1: Didn't want to hurt your feelings.
0: Because you know what that's like.
1: Stupid.
0: Because you've had your feelings hurt so many times because you're so sensitive.
1: And
0: yes,
1: stupid.
0: You're sensitive. Some things about men that I really love, but there's some things I don't like at all. Do you think we could discuss this?
2: Oh, yeah, sure, yeah.
3: All right.

0: Clapton. I'm on Auto Radio, and that's from Eric Clapton and Friends, The Breeze, an appreciation of J.J. Cale. I'll have to play some of his one of these days. I'm Bill Best with an extra extravaganza. Chris left me the seat, which turns out to be very uncomfortable. Maybe it's my other end, but we'll talk about that later, in person maybe, I don't know. But Eric Clapton's Sensitive Kind, Four Bitchin' Babes, and that's their name, I didn't make it up, Bald Headed Men, and I believe Christine Lavin, who also did Sensitive New Age Guys, was part of. She was one of four. And somewhere along the way, the Buggles with Living in the Plastic Age. And All for You. Yes, you. And I'll be here for, I guess, another hour until 2 o'clock. And I get to do this all over again, exactly the way I'm doing it today on Monday of next week. And I should tell you that DJ CTB is usually sitting here playing the music he loves, and Picture It Framed helps make it happen. PictureItFramedMaui.com and Kind Paints in Kahului, free delivery Monday through Friday. 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And many thanks to all who make it possible. It's a miracle. Lay your hands on the radio. But outside of that, I've got a whole lot more music. Kind of thinking about growing old and growing older and using that as an excuse for anything. But first I should, how about a little history? I said, how about a little history? Here we go.
1: In the memory of Bob Krause and Les Adams, Manawa Radio presents the Hawaiian History Moment. Aloha ia oe. My name is Richard Mickelson. We continue this series, sharing Hawaiian history with Kai Ko'o, Rough Seas. The inspiration for these stories is from Bob Krause's Hawaii Maritime Chronology. Using his notes and sources, we have formulated this series to tell the story of Hawaii. It was over money that the latent enmity between Jared P. Judd and Robert C. Wiley became open. In 1847, Wiley blocked Judd's claim to $1,000 for services rendered during the Ladd and Company lawsuit. Judd was annoyed, and he expressed his annoyance by refusing to translate for Wiley during meetings of the Privy Council. Judd was fluent in Olelo Hawaii, the Hawaiian language, while Wiley did not understand it at all. Wiley retaliated by casting aspersions on Judd's competence as Minister of Finance. Wiley was further upset by Judd's use of bribes to get information against American Commissioner Anthony Ten Eck in 1848, and when Judd was impeached that year, Wiley spoke against him. When Judd was named to go to Europe on a diplomatic mission, Wiley sabotaged the mission by leaking Judd's secret instructions to British Consul General Miller. More Hawaiian history is available Tuesday nights at 8:50 p.m. on the Manawa Radio Hawaiian History Moment Discussion and Digression Session with Dorothy Betts. Hawaiian History Moment episodes can be viewed on Buck Nicholson's and Story of Hawaii Museum Facebook pages. Mahalo to Eddie Tanaka and to Vince Esquire for playing the music behind the Hawaiian History Moment.

Beneath the forests of these sacred valleys awaits the riches and treasures of our ancestors' past. And their intention to our future is to embrace our Aina, to sacrifice the labors of our bodies to this great land of Ka'eleku. Mahalo ina kupuna, mike aloha palena ole.

Music for the Tattooed and Van Halen, along with the Who, Tattoo, and Weird Al with another tattoo. All for you, whether you have tattoos or not. I went into one parlor and I thought, you know, if I could get those tattoos that are temporary, and they had like little kids ones with pictures of hearts or whatever, and they didn't have any large ones, which I think would be very cool, just to have, you know, temporary, to go along with your mood, which is not always the same. Take it from me. All right, so, but they didn't have any such thing, unfortunately, so I'll give you some music instead. That's the best I can do, other than, I don't know, a magic show on KMNO, Mana'o Radio. Let's see what I can do to put that together. And while I'm putting that together, the Pretenders on Mana'o Radio.

Ronnie Wood of the Pretenders from a solo release, Show Me, and the title song on KMNO, Manao Radio. And before that, the Pretenders with Show Me. 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Freedom of the press. I hear that's real popular right now. All right, well, I'm heading into my final roundup. Once again, thanks to DJ CTB, and thanks to Michael Heller at DeKine Paints, a locally owned Maui paint store providing Benjamin Moore paints to homeowners, contractors, property managers, and architects. Many thanks again to Christina and Brian at Picture It Framed, located at 138 Lao Loop in the Helco building in Kahului. 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The good ship, Manao Radio, and I've got time for a few more. So let me show you the group. This is Bell and Sebastian on KMNO.

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The show must go on, and we have our next contestant lined up. It's about ready to go. I'm Bill Best. 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